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1: Sveta Mario, Majko Božja, moli za nas grešnike, sada i na času smrti naše. Amen.
0: Hail Mary, full of grace, the Lord is with thee. 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

Blessed Sacrament from Medjugorje, an oasis of peace and prayer. Let us prepare our hearts and unite in silent prayer before the Lord.

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Today I give it to you. Lord Jesus, my name is engraved on the palm of your hand, and you accompanied and pronounce it constantly. 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

0: Lord Jesus, I adore you. And in this day, I would like to find rest in you. This adoration is not an effort or an additional burden, but on the contrary, it is rest in you. Thank you, Jesus, for enabling me to be before you now. Thank you, Jesus, because my words are not important. What is important is that your gaze rests on me and that your word resounds in me.
1: 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Al final de este día deseo descansar en ti, porque esta adoración no es un esfuerzo adicional y un cansancio, sino todo lo contrario. Es el descanso en ti. 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